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0: sunrise to sunset, the pulse of Josie keeps on going. 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

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Greetings to you all. I believe this is Sunday morning whereby everybody has to prepare himself, do this and that. 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

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This is one of the most important things that we need to check today and see how much we love. And it is good for me to just bring you closer to 011 Radio. And we are going to do the wonderful job as usual. 8 o'clock, ditaba tsa monate fela tsa lentswe tsatsing le rana ka jano ka kwano go tswa ka bone ka Polokwane. 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Let me just go down and see if I can able to find some brothers and sisters around here in South Africa. I want to know who is the one who's listening to the radio this morning. You are listening to the radio, 011 Radio. From which country are you from, please? I see Theo. Theo is one of the one who's listening. And went down. Norma. Norma is one of the person who are listening. You are listening, Norma. I see that. Kusakusa. Kusakusa. It's one of the other people, those who are also listening. Please tell me the name of the country where you're

0: from. Let me know the name of the country, then I can able to know that to say you are listening to the radio from the certain country. Okay, you just tell me where are you. Okay, are you listening to radio? Okay, from which country? Wow. All right, Theo, she's still now typing. She still need to tell me where she's coming from. And Kusakusa also gonna tell me where are you listening to the radio from. Please let me know the name of the country you're from, then. That would be the great thing that I'm looking for right now, please. Okay, you can also tell me, say, yes, you are the one who's listening to the radio. Okay, you're listening to 011 Radio. Wherever you are, please make sure to say you are part of us. Let's see, we are doing this. This is very simple to do this. Come on.
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0: You take time to make things to happen wherever you are. Cap. I have a friend of mine. He's in Australia. He says, hi, I'm listening. I know you are there. I said, yeah, I am here. Pule. Pule is here also. He says, yeah, I'm also listening to the radio. Pule, from which country are you from? Khali, please tell me from which country are you from? Bonga, and Bonga also must able to tell me from which country are you from. Please, those who are listening to radio right now, you might be watching me from Facebook or TikTok, wherever you, where you might be watching me, must know that to say you are right live in 011 Radio. So please make sure to say, you let me know to say from which country are you from. Wow, I see someone just show me the flag that shows me someone is in Germany. Oh, that's okay. United States of America. Wow, I only see the flag. Yeah. He doesn't want to talk much. He just say flag goes well. All right, and somebody, let me see who else shows me right now here. All right, also see the flag from Australia. That tells me to say, this is the Australian people who are listening to me right now as I'm talking to you. And straight away, I'm just looking for, oh, okay, here's another one, is from Jamaica. Hey, Kalesh. Yeah, that's Kalesh. He's from Jamaica. He just showed me the flag. Okay, wow. Beautiful. Okay, let me see more. Let me see more. Where are you listening to radio? From which country are you from? Okay, something that I need to hear. Please let me know from which country are you from. That's what I wanted to know. Are we doing that? Okay. Okay, coming back into South Africa. Delicious. Delicious, you never tell me from which country he's from. KB. KB also never tell me from which country. And Sasa. I cannot see Sasa. Sasa doesn't tell me. Also, hi, the new highlight was out on the post to help. And yeah, please let me know from which country are you from. That's a beautiful thing. Hey, and those who were celebrating their birthday this week, please let me know if it was on Monday, Tuesday, Wednesday, Thursday, Friday, Saturday, and Sunday. Please let me know if you were celebrating your birthday. Please, then I can able to sing for you. Oh, I'll start to sing for people today. Believe you me. Let me go do my work. Do what?
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0: It is beautiful. That's a song. Nice song, okay. Yeah, beautiful song, I tell you. That was the song that comes from your celebration. Yeah, great. Your name. That's one of the most important thing that we got here. Precious name. Christ Jesus is only one Lord whom we're supposed to praise. No one else. Believe you me, there is no one else whom we're supposed to praise except Jesus. It's Jesus today, Jesus tomorrow, Jesus wherever we go. Everywhere you go, you must know that say, it's Jesus Christ for you, my dear friend. We are here today, and we know exactly say there is nothing that we can do without him. We must able to praise him and worship him. All the time is Jesus. Jesus is our Father. He wants us to obey His commandment. There's nothing that we can do without Him. And every time we must able to remember that to say, Jesus guides us, shows you where you're supposed to go. He shows you your direction that you're looking for. Yeah. It's always there for you. So it is now important for you to realize that to say, without Jesus, you are just nobody. You are nobody, believe you me. But hey, today we do believe to say there are many people who will be going to church. I have realized that there's so many people they really like to go to church, and some other people they depend from others. Say if so and so she go to church, then I'll join. So and so if he goes to church, then I'll go. You don't have to do that. No, that's totally wrong. You cannot do that. You have to wake up and know that to say I'm going to church, whether someone is going or not. You just have to go to church. I want to tell you something. You must able to know that to say what makes you to go to church. You must have a reason. Why are you going to church? Don't just find yourself in a church without knowing why are you there. You must have a reason why. And there's a problem with other people who go to church with the wrong expectation. If you are expecting something, come on. Come on. Okay. Anyways, this is one of the things that we were touching it right now. Yeah, I was playing good songs, a nice one, a joy celebration. They gave us beautiful songs. And Benjamin Dube, he keeps on doing. Come on. All right. And joy celebration, great is your name. That was a song. Wow. Wow. It is what it is. So you just have to remember that say that it's not you can last week I was asking you to say imagine living in this world without music. Come on. Living in this kind of world without music. Just listen, it's so quiet. Without music. Come on. Don't forget that to say I did touch a holy saying with come, let's go. That was the song that comes from holy saying. Yeah, beautiful one, beautiful one. I did touch that one also. So you must always ask yourself to say if it, there was no music, if there was no music. In this world, I imagine the boho without music in this world. Oh, come on, please. I just can't imagine us being here without a music. Oops. Nah. Doesn't work. Nah, it doesn't work. Okay, those who were celebrating their birthday this week, please put your hands up. Put your hands up. Let's see. I want to see those who were celebrating their birthday this from Monday, Tuesday, up to today. Up to today. You just have to let me know. Say, I'm the one. Okay? Yes. Because on the 1st of June, there was someone who was celebrating. I don't know where. On the 2nd, somebody was celebrating somewhere. I cannot tell you where. And on the 3rd, also, there was someone somewhere. On the 5th, it was me. Oh, that was me. Okay. Right. Yeah. On Friday. Yeah, Friday. On the 5th, it was me, actually. Wow. And that other Friday and Sunday, yeah, that other Sunday, there was my sister. It was her birthday. Come on. You can get it. All right. So you have to tell me to say today, it's yours. Teboho, it's yours. Are you celebrating your birthday today? Or what? Or what? I need someone who can tell me, say, nah, I'm the one who's celebrating my birthday today. Please, come on. Let me know. Somebody from somewhere. You can tell me, say, nah, I'm the one who is... who's enjoying my birthday, okay? Like, people are not celebrating. You hide your birthday party. Why? Tell me to say you were celebrating, okay? And each and every single person who was celebrating their birthday party, please, I hope you did do the right thing. You know what is the right thing? I'm quite sure you know that. The right thing is for you to keep one slice of cake and you keep it for me. So there is no way that you can celebrate your birthday party without me. Okay? You cannot do that. That will be the biggest mistake. So we need to correct that one. Please make sure to say you have a slice of the cake somewhere where you keep it. You can just let me know when must I come to fetch it, because I'm ready anytime. I don't care where you are, all right? Anywhere you might be, let me know where must I come. Just send me the location. I'll come. Yeah, I'll just come to collect it. Doesn't matter. Yeah, so let me see if there's someone who was celebrating somewhere. Somebody says, I was celebrating. Oh, my word. Okay, who is the one who's celebrating the birthday party? It was a birthday party. Nah, I doubt it. Party? You? Oh, really? Come on, let's see. There's someone who says, now I want to speak to Prophet Flash and tell him, say, I'm the one who was celebrating last week. Is it last week? Yeah, it can be last week, as long as it's June. Come on, as long as it's June, I don't care. You tell me, say, who was that one who was celebrating the birthday party on from the 1st of June up to this moment, okay? This is on the 14th, I think so, right? Is it on the 14th? Yeah. So who's celebrating the party? If it's Sunday, please let me know. As soon as I'm knocked off here, I'll come straight to your place and just grab the piece of cake. Someone is in Germany, says, prayer for flesh. I was celebrating my birthday on Thursday. I still have a cake. Piece of cake is still remaining in my fridge. Please come collect it. What? I'm on my way. Come on, I'm on my way. I'm telling you right now. Okay. So that's it. You see how people do. That's the kind of people that I'm looking for. I need people like those ones who always remember me to say, there is no way that I can celebrate my birthday without Prophet Flash to come in. You must able to leave the piece of cake. Then I can able to come to collect it. I'm like that. Please tell me, from which country are you? Just send me the location. I'll be there. Come on. Yeah, I'm going to German, guys. I'm going to fetch my piece of cake. And I'll be back here soon. Okay. And someone else, somebody says, let me see. Oh, come on. Another one from Botswana. Rosina from Botswana says, hey, Prophet Flash, I'm also having a cake, okay? Because it was my birthday on Saturday. Wow, so I left a piece of cake in my fridge also. Please come collect it. Wow, send me the location. I'm there. I'm going to Botswana right now. I'm going to fetch my cake, piece of cake. Come on, let me do this. It's simple to do this.
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0: Someone says, I'm ready to come to collect the cake. Let me do this. As long as you know, make sure to say you speak to me after this.
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0: It is what it is today. Wonderful thing. We do it right down here in 011 Radio. 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Lefatsheng le feng. Yeah, the name of the country, you just have to tell me to say, I'm Joyce from the certain country, please let me know. Sika is also say, I'm listening to the radio. Pilani is also say, I'm listening to radio, okay? Martin, yeah, that's Martin. Martin says also, I'm listening to radio. Okay, education start. Is it the name of the person? Yeah, okay, anyway, who am I? Right is also listening to radio. And protocol. Okay. Protocol also says I'm listening. Okay. Mike says I'm also listening. Daisy, she says I'm listening. Okay. Style Slur is listening to radio. Okay. Please let me know which country are you from. Okay. Some of people just send the truck. They just send the flock. Then I'll just have to get it from there. All right, Mueko is also saying, I am the one who's also listening to radio, 011 Radio. I am listening to you. Okay, someone says, I'm watching you on Facebook at the same time. I'm listening to you. Wow, I enjoy that. Okay, powerful. It's perfect, okay? Let me do that. Someone says, it is good. Someone says, I'm watching and I'm listening at the same time. Great stuff. I like it the way you're doing it. Okay. At the same time, I'm just going down this way and see who else. So who says, I'm listening to you while I'm watching you on Facebook or TikTok. Okay, this one is watching in TikTok. So I'm watching you in TikTok and also I'm listening to radio, 011 Radio. Bah! Beautiful. It is good like that, okay? And at the same time, let me see who else. Who else says, now I'm watching, okay? I'm watching and listening at the same time. Beautiful, beautiful, beautiful. Good people, please, if it's your birthday party today, do the right thing. Do the right thing. The right thing is for you to give me a piece of cake. If it's your birthday party, please make sure to say you give me a piece of cake, then I can able to come to collect it. Let me know. Send me the location. Then I can able to come and collect it. It is what it is. There's nothing wrong. There's nothing that I can do. Please just send me the location. Then I can come straight away and collect the piece of cake. All right. I like it like that. Okay. You let me know from which country are you from, then I can take it from there. Okay, let's do that. Let's do that, okay? I'm right here in 011 Radio, the Pulse of Jersey. That's where things are happening. Please let me know, say where are you and how far are you. If you are in Germany, As I told you right now, because somebody says I must able to come to Germany and come to collect piece of cake. Yeah, I'm on my way. Don't worry. Don't worry. And somebody again in Botswana, remember? They also called me saying I must able to come to collect my cake because of there was birthday. Okay, so I'm checking which country that I'm going to firstly go, but I'm going to Germany. Yeah, I'm going straight away to Germany. Then when I came back, then I will be going straight away to Botswana and go to collect some of my nice cake. You understand that? So please, if you want to be with me, make sure to say you are there, and then we can able to go together. All right. This is how things are going to happen. Things that have to take place like that one. Let me know if you are celebrating your birthday today. Then I will be your visitor. And what you can able to do right now, you must able to make sure to send, you give me the location. Just give me the location, then I'm coming straight away there. There's no need. There's no need of you telling me to, no, I finished the cake. You cannot do that. No one is supposed to celebrate the birthday without a piece of cake. You must do the right thing. No, you must do the right thing. I tell you right now. Please. Do the right thing. You keep the cake with me, then I'll come and collect it. How much you like it? Oh, yes. So now you just sent me the location that I'm coming straight away and just come to collect it. It's simple to do this.
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0: The most important thing that I need to hear from you is to tell me, say, you are listening to radio from which country. You just have to let me know, say, which country are you from? That's what I need to know right now. Okay. Don't forget that to say, you know, by 8 o'clock, I'll be having my pastor who's going to give us the word of God. Yeah. He will be coming soon and give us the word of God this morning. From 8 o'clock after the news, and then we'll go straight away to the word. That's it. It is like that. So come on. I hope you are there and everything is still under control. No one who's worried about you. Tell me, when is your birthday? Stella, when is your birthday? The best. Not birthday, but the best day. When is your birthday? Okay, you just have to let me know. So when is your birthday? Then I'll let you know. Then please do the right thing. The right thing is to keep the slice of the cake. Just give me a piece. I want to come to collect it. Okay? I will come to collect it. Don't worry. I know how. Then I will be coming straight away. Okay. Let me see if I can able to get somebody who can tell me, saying, I have a piece of cake. Then you can able to come to collect it. Zambia. Hello, Zambia. Someone's in Zambia says, I'm here. It was my birthday. Then I want you to come to collect it. Oh, yeah. Give me the location. I'm coming. I'm on my way. Yeah, I'm on my way. Just like that. Okay, let's see. If I do have some people who can still tell me, say, Naledi, when is your birthday? Ali, when is your birthday? Please, guys, do the right thing if it's your birthday. You must be able to know that, to say, there's no way that you can celebrate your birthday without me. You can't do that. Nah, yeah, you can't. So please let me know, then I can be able to do the right thing. 55 after 6 o'clock, right here is 011 Radio. We are together, and there was something that I need to touch a little bit now here. Well. Let's see. Maybe after that. Okay, maybe after the news. That will be the time when I'll be doing that. Okay, and let me see. if things are the way I want it, I must just put my things in the right way. 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
1: First of all, at Log News Bulletin on 011 Radio, the Pulse of Josie and Palesa Mukwena, good morning. President Cyril Ramaphosa has taken the parliamentary impeachment process against him to the Western Cape High Court in an urgent bid to hold the proceedings. The president filed an application seeking to interdict the National Assembly's impeachment committee from continuing with its inquiry, pending the outcome of a separate court review. The legal action comes as Parliament moves ahead with the impeachment proceedings against him. In papers filed with the court, Ramaphosa argues the process should be paused and has asked for the matter to be heard on an urgent basis in terms of court rules. The application lists the Speaker of the National Assembly with the chairperson of the impeachment committee among those cited as respondents, alongside political parties including the EFF and the ATM. The president is asking the court to stop the committee from commencing its inquiry until the legal challenge is finalized. The Nkabinde inquiry investigating the fitness to hold office of Johannesburg prosecution's boss, advocate Andrew Chauke, has slammed former NPA head Shamila Batohi for walking out of the inquiry and not returning to complete her testimony. The commission dismissed her application to file written submissions along with other parties in the inquiry, saying that she had her chance. Batohi sought permission to submit formal written representations to provide context to her unprecedented walking without or rather during cross-examination and her decision to abandon her oral testimony before the panel. The former NPA boss, who was the complainant against Chauke, was widely criticized for her walkout and apologized for her behavior on her last day in office. In a strongly worded ruling, the inquiry led by the retired judge boss Bess Nkabinde said that Batohi had explicitly indicated that she would not return to complete her evidence after working out during cross-examination last year. The panel said that it had kept the door open about 4 months for her to return and complete her testimony, but she chose not to do so. The commission added that her attempt to now place information before the inquiry through written submissions amounts to a second bite at the cherry. The panel said that she cannot seek to explain her conduct through a backdoor after electing to stay out of the process. But Duhi walked out after intense cross-examination from Andrew Chauke's legal team, saying she is going to seek legal advice. In the ruling, the panel said that it has accepted arguments that allowing her submissions would prejudice Chauke because the material would not be subject to cross-examination. Furthermore, the circumstances surrounding her decision not to complete her testimony were irrelevant to the panel's terms of a reference, concluding the application lacked merit. Eskom said while some areas in the Overberg region remain without electricity, progress is being made with restoration efforts. The utility is said to recover teams have been working around the clock in Malchus and Hemel under challenging conditions to fix most storm-related network faults. It added that while no restoration timeframe has been confirmed for Overberg, power in the Wittenberg areas will be back on between the 24th and 26th June. This is the end of this hour's bulletin. Catch the following bulletin at 8 o'clock. Right here on 011 Radio, the Pulse of Josie.

0: 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Read. There are more words for you to read. Make sure say you do the right thing and you will be the best if you can have chance to sit down and read the books. It says, I'm the book, then you can find me in the library. That's where you can able to find the book. It's so simple to do this.
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0: 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We run the radio. Started from bottom, was rolling around in that Tokyo the budget. 011 Radio. The Pulse of Josie. The Pulse of Josie, get a more link at the hearing on this woman at the fella. Hey, what's up? Mary Wellesi. Wellesi. Emman Wellesi. Wellesi King. Get on. Ah, radio ntso ke tsang. Go re radio wa mpepeta. 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Mm? 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Ah, come shine on, come on, hi, you come on, go Australia or eh? Kids go mummies, go chill, can't say. Or can a good listener go mummies? 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this is how things happen right now here it is very good And let me see who says I'm listening from other places. Are you listening from where? Come on, you tell me. Which place are you listening to? Okay, someone. Okay, William is listening from Australia. Okay, I know. Okay, someone, you need to tell me, say, from which country are you listening to? Yeah, it's okay. It's good like that. It's better like that. Yes, and that was the good things that I did right now here. The lady who was Makharebe. Makharebe. Arantate. 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I am there. 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
0: Se e fikile jo ala taba ya ne re ke tle ke bone hore na ke manye mong he ya leng ha o finyana le nna ya reng ntse ke o jile ka tsebe. 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And the right thing is to give me a piece of cake if it's your birthday. That's the right thing to do. You cannot celebrate your birthday without me. Make sure to say, when you start to celebrate your birthday, you must be able to call me. Then I can come close to you. do the right thing. I'm going to do the right thing, provided you also do the right thing. You need to leave the piece of cake in the fridge. Then I will be there and send the location. Come on. I was in Germany right now. I just collect some cake and Botswana also. And then someone says, I must come to my country and come collect the piece of cake. That's one thing that I like. Hi, Apostle. That's the most important thing. 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How to lead talking up in Kimodin Tony Salang Hamanatica Ding fell over to my head command because 011 radio. And in tone, someone at the Mambo Sobo Song Wanaka. Who will be able to get it?
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1: It's simple like that. You must be together with your family. Same applies. I am together with my family everywhere. That's where I am today. Please don't bother yourself and go outside. Today you need to go to church. That's the most important thing. And I need to know how many those who went to church. Which is going straight away to the church. We will see you when we come back. That's the most important thing that you have to do right now, please. And I'm quite sure to say many people, pastors are waiting for people to come to church today. And some other people, they say, no, I will be receiving Christ Jesus today. That's the most important thing that I'm going to do tonight. Today, yeah. You are going to receive Christ Jesus. Wow, beautiful. That's one thing that I like. You must do the same thing like other people, the way they do things. How about that? How about that? It's beautiful like that. Tepi, greetings to you, my Tepis. Tara says, I'm only one person who's listening to you. I'm listening, yeah. The youngest rapper says, I'm also listening to you and watching you right down here. Okay, at the same time, I'm going down and I say, those who are listening to radio, please tell me, where are you coming from? From which country are you from? That's the only thing that I need to know. Okay? Tell me the country. Apostle, please, you tell me where you're coming from. You are listening to me from which country? All right? Please let me know. Then we can't able to do that. That's the most important thing that we can do right now. It is what it is today. I'm getting there. This is the best thing that we can do tonight. Oh, today, early in the morning, people are getting serious. I'm telling you, people are very serious. They make things to happen in their life. Ache, humanate, ibido humabo sobo so. Hubo bebe hakakang ha, o nalidinto. Hubo bebe huitsachina.
0: From sunrise to sunset, the pulse of Josie keeps on going. Keeps on going.
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2: bona dumelang prophet flash dumelang good morning
1: ao hlengwana mmehle good morning this morning I'm quite sure to say I heard they say you are in Limpopo in South Africa.
2: Yes, I'm in Limpopo in the dusty road of Mpashele, Seleteng.
1: Yes.
2: That's where I am, man of God. And I just want to thank Radio 011 for the opportunity and Prophet for choosing me today to talk to the family of Radio 011.
1: Oh, yeah.
2: And I'm saying, may the grace of God be with them on these cold winter days.
1: Oh, yes. Thank you so much. You are more than welcome, sir. We are amkheling you here.
2: Yeah, thank you.
1: Thank you, sir. The platform belongs to you. Take care.
2: Yeah. Let me just perpetuate my habitual trend by introducing myself firstly to the family of Radio 011 that I'm Jokwani Hasao. Married, been blessed with three children.
1: Yes.
2: Born and brought in Mpashele, Seleteng, Dipewane, next to Manore village in Satokwe. Many people, they know me as the master of ceremony, the program director. I call myself the best on nothing. # kilkepekepe. But I am an anointed. I am an anointed, ordained man of God. I grew up in church.
1: Oh, yes.
2: Church is in me. I'm a born again child of God. For those who have an old version of me, they must understand gore ne ke lahlegile jwale ka dinkutse di sena go le modisha jwale ke gotlile gae ke gotlile gae lapeng mohlanga morena.
1: Come back home, welcome home.
2: Yeah. I want to say to the family of Radio 011 that I am a living testimony. I just woke up this morning having a wonderful scripture that is well known, the book of Matthew 11:28. That beautiful scripture, deeply comforting and promising, directly from the Bible. In the book of Matthew 11:28, in this verse, where Jesus offers an open invitation to the true peace, whether you are carrying a heavy emotional burden, struggling physically, feeling exhausted or overwhelmed, this verse is just a reminder that you don't have to carry your load alone. Kaspedi in Kata Ere. 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So prophet, this tells me very well gore When God invites you, obviously there is a promise. 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Here is an invitation in the book of Matthew 11:28. Come to me who are heavily laden, I will give you rest. That says Jesus the Lord our Savior. 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

0: motho ge a imetse prophet ga ana tsebe motho ge a inametse ga ana kholofelo motho ge a iname ga imetse ga ana tshepo go selo. I can say for over 27 years, not as I give a testimony, my family knows, and my within the cycle of my friends, they know very well what April month. Ebe ile kgwedi yeo ke wela go ka re ga kots, like it or not, ke ba ka re ga kots. April month every year for 27 years. If I'm not being attacked by a spirit, being hospitalized, I'm involved in an accident, or I'm getting robbed, or ke a betwa, or something has to happen to me.
1: We must cast out that thing out. That thing, that
0: spirit, and must be go on. And remember, I'm a Christian, I'm a believer, and then all of a sudden I'm at church, but it didn't turn on karela. Then I started going to my mom and I said, "Mommy, I got a bit of family, got a family. 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Kimetswe Modimo yo re marapelang yo a sa le yo kimetswe." 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I take a detour. And I said to them, "I'm taking a detour. 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I'm taking a detour because of Modimo yo. I fasted, I prayed. Hey man, katamaya. I give a little bit of a kaya kaimara katamaya.
1: Yeah.
0: Hey katamaile. 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It was just an innocent car. 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And I said, "My son, what's wrong? Kaki khwedi yela." And she cried. And when she cried, she laid hands on me and she prayed to me. And she said to me, "Read Jeremiah 1:5 to you. It says, 'Before I formed you in your mother's womb, I knew you. Before you were born, I set you apart.
1: That's right.
0: And I appointed you as a prophet of the nation.'" And I'm giving you the scripture, my son, because of I gave you the name Samuel, which means ke go khopetse go modimo ka go fiwa. 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
1: yeah,
0: and I have no patience and enthusiasm completely. 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
0: Mara modimo a sempalele dilo tse ke di dirilego.
1: Oh yes.
0: Today I'm standing. I'm alive. I'm renewed.
1: Oh yes.
0: I'm following the footprints of Jesus. And I'm inviting everybody to pray attentively because of God promises are yes and amen. Surely goodness and mercy are following me today.
1: Yes.
0: Giving us a fela. 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
0: Navigate the family of Radio 011. Pumulo Erona. Emba Pumulo. E go ba o ba tlago go yena.
7: Oh yes.
0: Ne ke re, let them take advantage of this opportunity because of somebody's calling their name. Mm. A second chance, it's given to them, an opportunity, it has been granted to them.
7: That's right.
0: Believe me, my public success was nothing because of I was a private failure. Deep down, knowing that I'm carrying a burden. My external success, yet internally, I was bleeding. I was a failure. When you look at me outside, I was just a handsome or a beautiful soul. But inside, I was hating. So God doesn't discriminate. Your problems are nothing to Him. So the Bible says in the book of 2 Corinthians 5, I think it's 17 verse if I'm not mistaken. It says, if anyone is in Christ, he is a new creature.
7: Oh yes.
0: The old is dead. The new is alive. Man, the old is gone. The old is dead.
7: Yeah.
0: The new, it's alive.
7: Yeah.
0: Because of ke tshabetse go modimo.
7: O tswetse ka boswa.
0: Ke tswetse boswa. Ke tshabetse go modimo.
7: Yeah. So,
0: then I went back to my mom and I said, "Mommy, pray for me." And then he said, God will reveal many things for you, as the book of Jeremiah 33:3 says.
7: Call unto me.
0: Call unto me. I will answer. And I will tell you great and unsearchable hidden things you don't know.
7: Come on.
0: And she mentored me. She told me a lot of things.
7: Yes.
0: She started prophesying, she started naming me. She gave me a new name and she told me that there is power in a new name. When you introduce yourself, start saying, I'm a born again child of God. Because of that alone, it will irritate the evil spirits.
7: Confuse the enemy.
0: So I just want to restore hope in my family now. On the listeners of Radio 011, that for no matter how many promises God has made, they are yes in Christ. And so through him, they are amen.
7: Hallelujah.
0: So they must understand very well what Mudimu ga se Mudimu wa go palela ene ga se Mudimu wa ditshepiso tsa maka.
7: Oh.
0: No. No. He's the God whose promises are yes and amen in us.
7: Oh yes.
0: And he said to the I am the way, the truth, and the life. Mm. No one comes to the Father except me.
7: Oh yeah.
0: I as Jesus. By then he was comforting his disciples, and I'm one of his disciples.
7: Oh, yes.
0: And then I'm saying to the family that take an opportunity, believe and trust in the Lord.
7: Yeah.
0: And then go and read that scripture of 2 Corinthians. And yes, of course, it's 5:17, which says, if anyone in Christ, he is a new creature.
7: Yeah.
0: The old is dead and the new is alive. And they must ask themselves a question. Am I in him or I am not in him?
7: Oh yes.
0: If the answer, when you ask yourself that, am I in him? It's no. Then run to him.
7: Run towards him. That's right.
0: Yeah. Because of this is the beautiful and deeply comforting promise directly from the Bible, which God himself is saying to you, I'm inviting you to run to me with all your burdens.
7: Oh, yes.
0: With all your struggles, physically, emotionally, you know, financially. No, look, I am the God of promises.
7: Oh, yes.
0: And my promises for you are yes and amen.
7: Mm.
0: And I am following God's promises. I'm following the footprints of Jesus because of the footprints of Jesus are leading the way.
7: True that.
0: Prophet.
7: Amen.
0: Hangabe ke siena go bane batho ditshepiso tsa bona di a fela ditshepiso tsa bona ba go balela. 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
7: ke ka ho a reng ho Proverbs chapter 3 verse 5 a re tsepela ho nna o ske wa tsepa
0: bona yeah ska tsepa bo sala jwa gago
7: yeah
0: he will never the will of God will never take you with the grace of God will never protect you
7: that's right.
0: He's the God of Israel.
7: Or ke nna fela ke tlo protect tang. O bua jwa le man ho Psalms 91 verse 14. 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
0: Amen.
7: Mm. 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
7: Yeah.
0: O thoma go ba le le se fela se seswa.
7: Oh yeah. Oh yeah.
0: Life is not easy.
7: Yes.
0: Life is full of disappointment. Yes. Life ka bo yona it's unfair.
7: Yeah.
0: And you became tired.
7: Yeah.
0: Ka bo phelo o ntse o phela.
7: Yes.
0: O palelwa le go notsoga just to move.
7: Yeah.
0: Mara o ntse o phela.
7: Moruti ke ke
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7: Yeah.
0: In him all things hold together. 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
7: Oh man.
0: And now is the reason and I sing and I'll shout. 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
7: 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I'll command them. 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
0: Yeah.
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0: 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Mm. How that is promise.
7: Di tla emisa maoto a ha hore a ske a gotswa.
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7: 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I as Lord.
0: Yes.
7: Or I will be there. That is why I recall Jeremiah chapter 33, verse 3. Or call unto me, I will hear you, and I will show you the greatest and marvelous things that you know nothing about.
0: Yeah. Mudimu and those who are hidden.
7: Mudimu ona muruti, obata, hore, remofetsohe.
0: Tseka mokatse.
7: Hobane ya mobi, o lakatsa ho ipona. A tshwana le Modimo.
0: Amen.
7: Me wena o ske wa etsa jolo ka bona. O re ho Matthew chapter 6 verse 8. O re do not be like them.
0: Yeah.
7: Do not be like them because your father knows you, knows what you want even before you ask him. He knows you.
0: Pelo bu ho se ja tseba se wena o se o se batla.
7: O tseba mena hano ya how le di plans tsa how.
0: Yeah, Jeremiah 29:11.
7: How ya go Matthew chapter 9 verse 6.
0: Yeah.
7: Or I'll prove you wrong. Or a son of man o fue matla. A ho tswala di bele fatseng
0: bo tsijo
7: Jesu Kristi wa o tseba muruti wa o understanda
0: yene
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0: Yeah. Yo mo be banna.
7: Matthew chapter 4 verse 1. Uli kiwe.
0: 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Yeah.
7: And ka di heaviest things. 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
0: Ao batho.
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0: Yeah. Hey, for 40 days, 49.
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7: Asna madula.
0: Yeah.
7: Impa. 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
0: Amen.
7: Ha ke kena adventure amme. 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
0: Yeah.
7: Re ke etse.
2: Oh man. Damn bro, this is so frustrating. Every time we try to do something it fails, man. What should we do next?
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1: Murutuaga hamudimo asantana ena luena. 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
2: Amen.
1: You were ka real mambra lido. You were not mistaken to be tested.
2: Yeah.
1: You were supposed to be tested. Hore bo holo ba modimo botle bo bona hale ka wena. Hear me.
2: Amen.
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2: Yeah.
1: It was supposed to be like that because modimo nantsa ba tla hona hore ba tle ba ipona hatse.
2: Yeah.
1: Hore ke di failure le fatseng. So they were trying to do that in other thinking. Bona ire ko bolelle, they were doing that because of neba itswa go. Come on, I want you to hear me. They were saying that because they were coming from Matthew chapter 4 verse 16. Ke kopa o ibale.
2: Yeah.
1: Matthew chapter 4 verse 16. Read it right now. I want to show you something.
2: Let me run quickly.
1: Malabri ko samaita kanida. Leka broso yukanandi elebro kutanamisa. Loika mambra lusa. Matthew chapter 4. No, am I saying Matthew? Proverb yeah. Chapter 4. Please, sorry. Proverb chapter 4,
2: oh, okay.
1: Verse 16 and 17.
2: Okay.
1: Sorry,
2: I'm there. For they cannot rest until they do evil. They are robbed of sleep till they make someone stumble.
1: Thank you.
2: They eat the bread of the wickedness and drink the wine of violence.
1: You know why did they say that? It's because of Psalms. Psalm 53 verse 1. Please go there. Ah! Just go there. Let me show you something. Psalms 53 verse 1. It's because of that.
2: Oh, Jesus.
1: My God.
2: All right.
1: Dear God.
2: It reads as follows.
1: Uh-huh. Fools.
2: Yeah.
1: Fools are saying to themselves, come on, let's do this.
2: It reads as follows. The fool says in his heart, there is no God. They are corrupt and their ways are vile. There is no one who does good.
1: Is because they thought there is no God. When
2: yeah.
1: they were busy testing you, they told themselves there is no God.
2: Jesus.
1: Now let me tell you gore na ne ba reng. Go to Psalms 3 verse 2. Listen gore ne ba reng ho wena.
2: Bana.
1: Maya la brosuka, nandru ala kapatista, amandoria kalama. Listen. Psalms 3 verse 2. Read.
2: Many are saying of me, God will not deliver him.
1: When they were lying.
2: Many are saying of my soul, there is no salvation for him in God.
1: When they were lying to themselves, they were saying that. Not knowing. Hore, Psalms 3 verse 5 and 6. Read.
2: Psalms 3 verse 5.
1: Yes. 5 and 6. They did not know that.
2: All right. It reads as follows.
1: Mm-hmm.
2: I lie down and sleep, I awake again.
1: Yes.
2: Because the Lord sustains me.
1: That's right.
2: I will not fear, though tens of thousands assail me on every side. It is a beautiful declaration of God's protection and profound peace in the face of immense danger. This one. It is a beautiful declaration of God's protection, my prophet.
1: Men of God.
2: I lie down and sleep.
1: That's right.
2: I awake again.
1: Yes.
2: Because the Lord sustains me. I will not fear, thou tens of thousands assail me on every side. Yo!
1: They were failures. Hear me very well. They were failures.
2: Yeah.
1: They thought there is no God. They can do anything they want, not knowing there is God. There is God.
2: Yeah, no, there is God.
1: So there was nothing Elorim Bona they can just do and by khatla ka yona ba ipona e kare ba tswetse pele. Ne ba nahana re ba qetile.
2: Yeah.
1: Mudimo nantsa ba file chance eno ka bomu.
2: Hey!
1: Gore ba ipone gore ke di failure.
2: Yeah.
1: Ba ipone gore ba hopeless. Ba ipone gore ba homeless. Ba ipone gore ba useless.
2: Yo.
1: Wa tseba ha modimo a o fa teko, a o leka. O leka a tseba hantle hore he is there to protect you.
2: Yeah.
1: He gave you that chance ya hore ba bapale ka wena gore ba igahle. 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
2: 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Jesus.
1: So ha ba bona o ntse o ya pele o tsoga o ya pele le morago ba iputsisa diputsiso. Hore na how come?
2: Yeah.
1: And the answer it was in Psalms 40 verse 1. Please read.
2: All right.
1: Kora ha ntso lla. O eme patiently for the Lord.
2: Yeah.
1: Read Psalms 40 verse 1.
2: I waited patiently for the Lord.
1: while they were still busy, ba santsane ba phaparega ba ya kwa lekwa.
2: Yeah. And then it says, he inclined to me and I heard my cry.
1: He's the one who heard your cry. When you were busy crying, he heard you.
2: No.
1: By that time, you were waiting patiently for the Lord to protect you and save you.
2: Yeah.
1: By that time, you were busy trying to go all over and going to there and there and there and there and coming with wrong materials. Coming with the wrong... Metsi anemba sebedisa a ile a bola.
2: I candid the Lord God hears my prayer on my hardship.
1: Di kotana tsenemba di sebedisa di letsa tsa swa ke mollo.
2: Yeah.
1: Because who knows na anything eling good modin tsenemba di sebedisa to destroy your life. To take your life away from God.
2: Yeah.
1: Or mamela, there was something ya we buletseng ka hare ha pelo ya hao during that time. Ine ile go Psalm 16. Psalm 16 verse 8.
2: Yeah.
1: Read. Psalm 16 verse 8.
2: Oh, man of God, prophet.
1: Habatsibi.
2: Yeah.
1: The moment while you are still waiting for the Lord patiently, you were busy saying that in Psalm 16 verse 8.
2: I have set the Lord always before me because he is at my right hand and I will not be shaken.
1: Thank you.
2: Yo.
1: Thank you.
2: One more.
1: While they were busy trying to push you, they did not know that to say you are waiting patiently for the Lord to sustain you.
2: Yeah.
1: To feed you with the power.
2: Hey.
1: And that you were not shaken by then.
2: Yeah.
1: Because you know he can hear you. And he heard your cry. While you were busy crying, oh my Lord, my Lord. Do not forsake me.
2: Hey, kaba ka gopola Job bana.
1: Mranaka.
2: Kaba ka gopola Job 19:25. I know my Redeemer liveth. And that he shall stand at the latter day of the on the earth.
1: That's right. Because
2: one
1: atseba seo a se tshepileng. Wa bona hare ka tseba hore re tshepile mang muruti. Ra tlalelwa ka spedi ba re wa tlalelwa.
2: Yeah.
1: You might not be confused. You must tell yourself, I am the one who's supposed to wait for God patiently.
2: Yeah.
1: Because o tseba selo saka.
2: Yeah. Amen.
1: O tsebile gore batla tla batla go leka.
2: Ay man, prophet.
1: And
2: o
1: tsebile gore ba tseba ka wena gore wena o rata modimo ga kakang.
2: Yeah.
1: Aimi ya bona ne le yona eo ya yule ngwa e dira ya gore o ngale modimo, gore modimo enough is enough.
2: Eish. Yeah man.
1: This is what they were waiting for.
2: Yeah.
1: They were waiting for that word gore o le ntse ka molomo wa hao, o le bale gore wena o ile wa confessa go latela ka Romans chapter 10 verse 9.
2: Yeah.
1: So they wanted you to confess again, to neglect your God and deny him.
2: Bam. Yeah.
1: This is what they were looking for. Forgetting gore modimo yena ka bo yena. Mamela gore o reng. How ya go Proverbs chapter 3 verse 6. We bala go fitla go verse 7. Utlo rena o reng? Proverbs chapter 3, verse 6 and 7. Listen.
2: Mm. Proverbs chapter 3, verse 6.
1: Yeah.
2: And 7.
1: Yes.
2: Yeah, King James Version. In all the ways, acknowledge him, and he shall direct thy path. Be not wise in thine own eyes. Fear the Lord and depart from evil. Go.
1: Why would one daddy?
2: Yeah, would the prophet?
1: Once more, please.
2: In all the ways, acknowledge him, and he shall direct thy path. Be not wise in thine own eyes. Fear the Lord, and depart from evil.
1: When you don't have to worry about that.
2: Amen.
1: He knew, Hore, there is nothing that is going to take place during his
2: presence. Yeah.
1: Ay, come on. 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
7: It was on a Wednesday, date June 16th, 1976, where the youth of South Africa led a protest against the apartheid education system. 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

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If you want to link up with us in a WhatsApp, feel free to do likewise. You are always welcome. We are always willing to hear what you want to say and what you want to share with us. It's a soul Sunday. We are dealing with heartical things. Billy Ocean, The Color of Love.

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7: Greetings once again. That was the advert. You are welcome at 011 The Pulse of Josie. You are with Rastiro in this dispensation and Mam Tembi. We gave you After 7. Truly, you are truly something special. And then The Color of Love and Teddy Pendergrass, Come Go With Me. What we are saying in the soul session is that we are here to help one another. We are not saying we know more than you know. We also here to iron must always sharpen another iron. I'm asking myself how is grateful it is for people who are in love, who can be able to finish other partners' lines so that it shows that these people are truly in love. They are not in a competition, they are completing the mission. I dating someone who would say to you, yes, I'm in love with this particular person, but none of them pale. What is that?
8: That means now we are in competition. How can you say somebody you are in love with, he won't beat you? No, we are equal. We love one another. We do everything together. And you respect one another. The respect goes a long way. If you respect your hubby, your husband must respect you as a wife. And when you make any decision that you make according what you want to do. Let's say you want to build a house, or you want to motivate your house, or you want to change anything from the house. You go together, you talk together, and you discuss all those things together. Nobody is better than another one. Love, it's an equal thing. that you love one another. It's a level thing. It's not better. You are not better than your wife. Your wife is not better than you as a husband. We respect one another, and you humble yourself to each other. You don't take anything from the bedroom and say it outside. No, bedroom things are bedroom things. It remains there. They don't go out. No ways that you can take them out. It remains in the bedroom. Things that will happen in the kitchen, it's for the kitchen. It must be there in the kitchen.
7: Blessed love, maximum respect in all aspects, Mantim, we begeg amnandi. It's not a competition, this thing, because we are supposed to kuti see complete this thing and make sure that all of us grow and becomes a mirror of on our own consciousness and forget to beg into the next door and compete with people by the next door or your neighbor or what. Build your own thing. Be your own land leader. Ensure this is how our family we want it to be, and this is how we are taking it forward. And that way, siyakwazi ukuachieve all of us. Don't forget, it's 0751329986. 0751329986. Never have jealous of yourself. You can WhatsApp us or WhatsApp call, because we know these days we are using Wi-Fi, fibers, and all those things to get into internet so that you can link with us. Feel free to do so. That is why
8: we're giving you the nice music that talks about love, that talks about couples, that talks about families, that we in a family, your children must respect one another, even respect you, and you must respect your children. It doesn't mean when your children is over 20 or over 25, then you must let her do whatever she wants. No, guide your children in the right way. And if you don't have money, tell her, don't just pretend as if you are a millionaire. If you are not a millionaire, it's not a sin. It's not a sin.
7: And another thing about money, if you can check it, every note that you have, anyone at home can take out that note. That note is not written in your surname. Ngati baya manufacture in your backyard.
8: Yeah.
7: So why are you putting pressure in someone's child? Let's bless you with this music. Amen.

0: greetings once again at 011 the Pulse of Jay-Z. But are you willing to forgive your partner? Because sometimes kuba ne one-sided communication, and then in that one-sided communication you conclude at yourself that this is what she's thinking, this is what he is thinking. Manje makangenzeka nje akangifonelanga, why angangifonelanga, now ngimbhekela ku WhatsApp, and then we find I find him ukuthi is online but ungibluthikile, he never responded. What if he's in a meeting? What if ukho uhlanganisa something that will help ifamily ukuthi ibe right, but now when you are concluding, uyibona kanjani mamthembi?
1: Yes, sometimes we take little things sizithathe serious. And lezo zinto, they make somebody uthi abe ne-anger unnecessarily. Because why? We take little things uzenze zibe serious. 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Let's trust one another to start with. Because right. When you love one, you love your husband and your husband loves you as a wife, you trust one another. If you don't trust each other, then there will be no love. There will be no building. Your relationship, it won't go nowhere. Because all of the time, or maybe you can see he's online, but she doesn't talk to you. Then you think he's talking to a woman. Why did you think he's talking to a woman? Why must be a woman? Why don't you think maybe he's talking to a man?
0: Assumption is not good because uyamcabangela umuntu. And truly you raise the right point ukuthi umuntu when he's driving akufanelanga umdisturb. Because makangabamba leyo call wamtshela into lengeke imphathe kahle. Imagine imoto ise speeding. Such things cause ama accident and we lose our beloved ones. And then we ask ourselves ukuthi why kwenzakale kanje? And you never tell the people ukuthi hey ngayenzi mistake ngamfonela while yena a driver. Uyohlala naleyo nto leyo ibe kuwe and ikudle for the rest of your life. And nyeke uyenze reverse. Because it's a one-way ticket, Eli.
1: Yes, it is a one-way ticket. And to trust one another. You know what? To trust your hubby and your husband to trust you. Uyabona umungayenzi into angeke umcabangele omunye umuntu ukuthi uyayenza. 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
0: Injalo. And it trust, it is very important in terms of a relationship. So that more trust one another, then you are going to build something leguti. All of you are going to benefit. You are still at 011, the Pulse of Jay-Z. You are with Rastiro and Mam Tembi. We told you we never disappoint. 0751329986. 0751329986. 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You know, good, your blood cannot move if your pal is stopped. So it means good, your life is no longer there. 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And by this time, we're going to the adverts. Blessed.
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1: Greetings once again at 011, the Pulse of Josie. You are welcome to listen to us. It's an online radio station. Don't be jealous of yourself if you want to dedicate a song to someone that you love. Feel free to do like that. It is always wise. Love is a mutual feeling and love is God. When you have that, I don't think you are going to find yourself in pain, misery, stress, or depression.
2: You can even call us on 075-132-9986. That is our WhatsApp number. And we are on social media, any social media. You can open there and then talk to us and tell us where you are, where you stay. We want to know, and you just tell us the songs that we gave you, if you are happy about those songs.
1: Blessed love, maximum respect in all aspect. Here we go.

0: Greetings once again at 011 the Pulse of Josie. It was Kenny Latimeo, All My Tomorrow from the Soul of Man, the album of Kenny Latimeo. It is grateful to be in love. It's a beautiful thing. And there is peace in love. There's no competition. We always complete. When you are in love, you care, you share, you respect the next person, because love does that. There's nothing more or nothing less beside that. You become pure heartedly.
1: To be in love is another thing. When you are once beloved by your husband or by your children or whoever, oh, it's a wonderful thing. You know, when you love somebody, you don't wish anything bad for that person. You always wish nice things for her. You think of her, you smile alone when you think about her. Because, oh, but him. You know, but even your kids, when you think about your kids, if you love them, you feel that peace in your heart. And

0: And it's so nice to be loved. 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That siyohlukaniswa ukufa. 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Because you can't break a vow. A vow is a vow. You don't break it.
1: Truly, Mam Thembi, what you are saying, it's true. It's like ivow, it is very omnipotent. Mawuyenzile, a commitment on itself.
0: Yes.
1: And in that commitment, ukwazi conquer. And any challenge ezizayo, you start to realize ukuthi in life there's faces. You go through faces, and those faces, they normally pass. Unga conclude ukuthi le nkinga enginayo or the challenge that I'm having will never end. It will end. We are born at that thing. Mm. But you must have faith.
0: Yes.
1: And when you have faith, that can be able ukuthi idlule. And man bambisene. Most of the people who get married, they get married because of they went through trials and tribulation in life. And that particular person whom they are getting married to, that particular person was always present.
0: Kufana noma umuntu wakhe sebenza. Ubusumshayela ethi you can't be with me tonight.
1: Lebe siphuma kuyo idudibocha.
0: Idudibocha. 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
1: Injalo mamthembi advert time.
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You know, one time things got so bad until I had to go to one of my friends and talk to him. And I told him, I said, you know, I'm having problems with the woman that I love. It seems that I call her on the phone and I just can't get her to answer. And then I went to her house and I saw a car parked in the driveway. I knocked on the door, but still my knocks went unanswered. And then I went home and I watched television until television went off. And then I played my records until I just didn't want to hear them anymore. And finally I went to bed, but I found myself waking up a few hours later. And the tears were running down my face. And my friend told me, he said, Lenny, you just ought to forget about her. But I told my friend, I said, you know, maybe you've never been in love like I've been in love.

0: Greetings once again at 011, the Pulse of Josie, 'cause I love you, Lynn Williams. You know, as we said before, good love, it's an amazing thing, it's a beautiful thing. When you have that, you don't wish somebody bad things. You don't have jealousy. Evil can control you. You can be able to defeat evil and tell yourself that me and this particular person, we go places, we meet faces, we don't cause cases. And if you want peace, you can go to the next butcher who was way prior. I'm talking about meat eaters because I'm a vegetarian. Yes, okay. Mom Tembi.
1: Yeah, man. Yes, to be loved. Yo. Mina, I don't understand when you make a vow. The next thing, you don't keep that vow. After years, now you separate or you divorce and you've got kids, and you, those kids, they will need that love, that bond between parent and themselves. But now the kids are there, the father is there, mother is there. Oh, no. Please, let's try to make this thing the bond of a family. Let's be a family who's got that love.
0: Yes, Mam Tembi, when you talk like this, there's two musicians that I respect. Ukeifa Semenya Noleta Mbuli.
1: Oh, yes.
0: Yes, and then Uhashele Mhlophe as well.
1: Yeah.
0: Uhashele Mhlophe went to Polokwane, I remember. And then Begayo performer. That time is into zakhe beziphansi. So he met Queen Yakhe. When he met the queen, okay, this is what happened. The queen said, no, don't worry. Mina ngoba nawe siyathandana. And mina, I'm now in the limelight when you are still coming.
1: Yes.
0: Mina ngizokusupporta all throughout.
1: Yeah.
0: And then he did that. Do you know what each and every year they get paid because they are living example in the country?
1: Vele, kunjalo. Uba family nabantwana babo bazofunda ukuthi ubaba nomama baphila kanje.
0: They are a mirror of the consciousness and they are enlightening,
1: yes,
0: the coming generation,
1: yes,
0: that this is how things are, because at the end of the day, see, a builder must build this thing. Kunomuntu akha iland okupha umgodi, kunalo build ufaka isamend for a foundation, ufaka concrete, kunalo beki stina, kunalo, everyone has a part to play, and then that thing sibona sekuyindlu ephelele. And there were a lot, it was teamwork that
1: That's
0: made
1: it.
0: Everything kuthi be successful. Hence ne 011, the Palace of Josie, ukuthi sithole online.
1: Yeah.
0: It is the effort of teamwork. It's 075-0751-32-9986. Don't be jealous of yourself. Link up. We are there at WhatsApp, social media. It's an online radio station. 011, the Pulse of Josie. And then don't forget to let me William said, 'cause I love you. And after him, Uzobano, Marvin Gaye, let's get it on.
1: Let's get it on. 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
1: Greetings once again at 011 The Pulse of Josie. You are with Rastiro and Mamtembe in this dispensation. We give thanks for listening to our lineup of music. It was Freddie Jackson, I Can't Complain, Marvin Gaye, Let's Get It On, Lenny Williams, 'Cause I Love You. That's a beautiful thing. You know we are here to deal with soul matters. And as Mamtembe, you want to add something?
2: But yes, sometimes you have to complain if you see the things are not right. You have to complain, but fix them right, the way it's supposed to be. Ayikho into enhle njengaleyo ukuqoqa kube kuhle, kube nice, nizwane, nisebenzisane as a couple. Kumnandi kanjani ukusebenzisana nabantwana, nibafundise ukuthi kuyaklinwa, kuyalungiswa. 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A family, it's a family. That is why there is a family day.
1: Blessed vibe, maximum respect in all aspects. You know, we're moving with the elders. Pelumam Tembi is an elder, so it's a living library. Yes. So some of the things I listen and take from them, because now I'm still learning, because we are forever learning. We must never cease from learning. Let's go to Michael Bolton, when a man loves a woman.
2: Oh, yes.

Greetings once again at 011 The Pulse of Josie. You're with Rastiro and Mam Tembe at the Soul Sunday. Straight from the heart, Eric Gamble. It's a heartical thing. When you break the heart, he art who the creator, who is in love, and you are love as well. At 011 The Pulse of Josie. Don't forget, if you want to talk to us, 075-132-9986. 075-132-9986. And my brother, Ebeni Ntjwalo Nkuna from Soweto, a professional driver operator with dangerous goods certificate with GDP performance. I'm currently looking for a job. Yes, brother, this is what is happening. I hope you are still listening. On your screen, while you are listening, streaming to our music, there's Enigma. And then your whatever that you are looking for, the job, you just press there and it'll give you a form. You fill the form and then they'll call you and your job is yours. Blessed maximum respect in all aspects. Now we are preparing ourselves for the news.

0: 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Every time we try to do something, it fails, man. What should we do next?
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0: Greetings once again at 011 The Pulse of Josie. Benit Nzwalo Nkuna from Soweto didn't come back to us, so I'm going to try to call him for the IGMA advert for the works. So I'm trying to link up with him in this time. Mm-hmm. There we go. Hi, how are you, brother?
1: I'm good with you.
0: Blessed. Do you call from 011 The Pulse of Josie radio station? You are Benit Nkuna.
1: Yes.
0: All right. This is what is happening, my brother. In your screen, on your phone, or on your laptop, when you check from 011, there's the Enigma. You press it and then it's going to give you a form that you are supposed to fill in so that the work, the job that you are looking for, you can be able to get it.
1: Where? In my screen? Which one? The screen?
0: And it is 011 The Pulse of Joes. It's an online radio station. When you put it there in your screen, and then it's going to show you the IGMA. The IGMA, it's our sponsor that deals with drivers. So when you are going to click to IGMA, and then it's going to give you a form, and then you are going to fill in the form, and then you might be able to get that job.
1: So I must meaning it is.
0: No, angithi in your screen, this is what is happening. When I press that thing, and then it's a reflect, it's a keep form in the IGMA, and then mawe check alapo, then that will give you all the details, the form efanele we fill for the job that you are looking for.
1: Oh, okay, ngene kuye ngiclick and then it's on keepela yonke information.
0: Okay. Yes.
1: All right, nyabo.
0: No stress, IGMA angithi ungakhohlwa.
1: Oh, it's IGMA.
0: Yeah, IGMA.
1: Okay. Yeah.
0: All right, blessed. Thank you for 011 The Pulse of Josie. Continue to do that and tell your friend, your cousin, and anyone that might also be interested in what you are doing, you are interested in, and then maybe nobody can make it.
1: Okay, nyabong. You, thank you for your time, my good.
0: Blessed. Feel free.
1: Yo, fresh. I'm going to send my passport. I'm going to public. I'm going to up to date.
0: Feel free at our station at 011 The Palace of Josie. We make sure that our listeners work. Uguti sibaphatha kahle.
1: Okay, nyabonga. Ngibonga i-time yakho, my dude.
0: All right, feel free. Do likewise.
1: Okay.
0: Blessed.
1: Okay. Okay, right. Thank you.
0: You are welcome.

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0: Greetings once again at 011 The Pulse of Josie. It's Quincy Jones featuring Tamia. You put a move on me. It's a heartical thing. You know, when your heart is pure and clean and you make sure that you love your partner without any regret. I am telling you, you go places and you also glow and you look young and you look like twins.
1: Organjan, ma'am. Oh, yes. They are like twins, I'm telling you. It's so nice to be loved. Yes, you go places wherever you go with your hubby or with your wife, and then you take your kids with you. Oh, what a lovely thing. You know, can appreciate that. I don't know why people, they divorce.
0: Oh.
1: I really don't know why. Hey. It's so nice to be loved.
0: It's like that, mother, you know. Because it was, man, it's a bad thing. But anyway, we are not here to judge. Yeah, they are the ones that know. But at the end of the day, the most important thing is people to be in love. In 5 minutes' time, in 4 minutes' time, we'll be leaving you. And make sure that next week you tune in at 011 The Pulse of Josie, 075-132-9986, 075-132-9986. We told you that our audience, we always take care of you. Even Benedict Nyikonkuna, who was looking for a job, that Enigma, we made sure that we link up with him and make sure that he must just do the right thing and make sure that he can be able to get fill the form and get the job and take care of his family, because I think that is the most important thing that he was looking that work for. Maximum respect in all aspect. Put a move on me. How about us? It was champion. Just think about it. Because Abanyabantu, they are compatible. They take care for one another. They forgive one another. They know in order to make it, this is a journey. It's not a destination.
1: Oh,
0: and
1: yes,
0: life is not an easy road.
1: No, it's not. Please, if you are unemployed there, please.
0: And you have a driver's license.
1: Is there for to help you to get at work, you may work for your kids. Please, whatever you are doing there, don't just sit down and do nothing. Use your fingers to touch the screen and apply.
0: To Enigma. I'm telling you, they are not disappointing. They are making sure that they are our life partners. And both of us make sure that this come to fruition. And it's up to you to influence event and click there. Blessed love, maximum respect. Let's continue with Quincy Jones featuring Tamia. You put a move on me. And then by 12 o'clock, Mr. Eddie Magidela will come back and bless you with the news. And then after, you know, it's jazz vibe. Easy stuff. Blessed love.

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0: It was on a Wednesday, date June 16th, 1976, where the youth of South Africa led a protest against the apartheid education system. Blood was shed. This year marks the 50th anniversary of Youth Day. Throughout this month, let's honor the hundreds of school children who laid down their lives for the freedom South Africans enjoy today. This Youth Month, 011 Radio celebrates the you in youth. We are the heartbeat of the youth. The Pulse of Josie. We are the Pulse of Josie.

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1: It's 15 after 12. Another Sunday. Another beautiful show, your favorite one on a Sunday afternoon from 12 to 3. This is the Ultimate Jazz Solutions. You are with me, your doctor of the airwaves, only on 011 Radio, the Pulse of Josie. It's the 14th of June, 2026. We are on the 14th day of Youth Month in South Africa in commemoration of the 16th of June, 1976. That's why you heard I started off with a song that was released by Sakile as we remember that day, the song Isililo. Because it's Youth Month, and we are commemorating the youth of 1976, of which I was a part of. You had Isililo open the show with it last Sunday. We've just played it for you this Sunday. We're going to be playing it every Sunday until we get to the end of Youth Month. That was Sakile with the song Isililo.
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4: 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Blood was shed. This year marks the 50th anniversary of Youth Day. Throughout this month, let's honor the hundreds of school children who laid down their lives for the freedom South Africans enjoy today. 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
1: Yes, you can unwind. You can relax. The rhythm has already started. The vibe has already started. The jazz has already started. It's 23 after 12. 10 years, not even half hour. The first half hour, we get in there. But you've already heard the music, you've already heard the vibe. So it continues until 3. This is the Ultimate Jazz Solutions. And if you've just tuned in, welcome to it. You are with me, your doctor of the airwaves. We started at 12 and we're going until 3. Don't forget our WhatsApp number, 075-132-9986. 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Who are you going to be listening with and where? 075-132-9986. Dalisu Ndlazi, the journey has begun. Enjoy.

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6: 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We enjoyed that song there by Dalisu Ndlazi, The Journey Has Begun. 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

0: Wow, the evergreen Zama Jobe with the song Hewe Nasani. Yeah, saying lighty, small boy, young man, take care of your life. Make sure that you on the straight and narrow. Don't do things that will compromise you. Don't do things that will just put you in trouble. Zama Jobe.
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0: Yes, and that number again, 075132-9986. You can get in touch with us. A short text message, a short voice note. Tell us about your listening session on this beautiful Sunday, as to where are you going to be listening at, with who, and just how the vibe will be like. And we hope that you're enjoying everything responsibly thus far. Yeah, the afternoon is still young, so take it easy on whatever you're doing. Don't overfill that belly with that shisanyama or restaurant or with that traditional seven colors. Just have enough to fill you up and, yeah, still have the oomph to stand up. Remember, you need to be at your listening session. We know you're still waiting for that lunch. Wherever you're going to have it, we say bon appetit. This is from the Ultimate Jazz Solutions on 011 Radio, The Pulse of Josie. Remember, we're also commemorating Youth Month in South Africa in commemoration of the 16th of June, 1976. And we are saying there's a lot of activities happening, especially those that speak to the youth, speak to the needs, speak to the, you know, the lament from the youth that we're not getting employed, we're not getting opportunities, and whichever ones come across, they are limited, but we're dealing with a whole lot of issues, but we need to support the youth. We need to just to encourage them, give them hope. This is their month, and on 011 Radio, we stand by them.
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1: It was on a Wednesday, date June 16th, 1976, where the youth of South Africa led a protest against the apartheid education system. Blood was shed. This year marks the 50th anniversary of Youth Day. Throughout this month, let's honor the hundreds of school children who laid down their lives for the freedom South Africans enjoy today. 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
0: Yes, this is the Pulse of Josie. That's 011 Radio. Coming to you loud and clear from our studios out in Wynberg, sent in Johannesburg, the Republic of South Africa, every Sunday from 12 to 3. This is the Ultimate Jazz Solutions. I was saying, yes, our number is 075132-9986. And just after 1 o'clock, we will be having that conversation with South Africa's, or one of South Africa's renowned pianists. Will be talking to Afrika Mkize, Ukhabazela Phela. So, yeah, stay tuned in until the next one and the next one to tune in, because you don't want them to miss out on anything. You don't want them to miss out on the beautiful music, the beautiful jazz from the Ultimate Jazz Solutions, only on 011 Radio, the Pulse of Josie. Yes, I'm sure you are ready now, waiting to have that lunch. 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
0: Ausi Sibongile Khumalo, the late Sibongile Khumalo, with the song. Before I say the song, a favorite song of my station manager, Eddie Boy, Wahamakitela, Sibongile Khumalo, Tando's Groove.

Yo, man, yo, what a beautiful song, the rhythm, it can only be Ausis Bongile Khumalo, may her soul rest in peace, but yeah, we derive comfort from the fact that, she's left the beautiful music behind for us to enjoy, to cherish, to embrace. Yeah, this is the ultimate jazz solutions on the 14th of June 2026. We're preparing, we're getting closer to be talking to Africa Mkize, and we're gonna play one of his songs here. Beauty of Sunrise, Africa Mkize, Kabaze.

0: Hello, can you hear me, Bro Africa?
1: Hello, can you hear me?
0: Yes, I can hear you now. How are you, my brother?
1: I'm okay. I'm doing okay. I'm well.
0: Yeah, and how's your Sunday afternoon so far?
1: It's a little bit cold, but it's okay.
0: You relaxed?
1: It's just relaxed, just relaxing, yeah.
0: Okay, my brother, welcome to the Ultimate Jazz Solutions on 011 Radio, the Pulse of Josie.
1: Thank you so much.
0: Yeah, like I said, my brother, from my side is that where do I start? I knew the elder Kabazela, your dad, Brother Temba. Yeah, from the days gone by, and then along the way, then I see yes, Africa Mkhize having taken after the dad. How did it all start? Was it because the piano was always in the home? Then that was the f first choice by default.
1: It's quite interesting because when I was young, when I was a kid, I grew up with my grandparents in
0: Okay.
1: the village.
0: All
1: Yes,
0: right.
1: and interestingly enough, so they had people helping with the work. My grandfather was a sugar he was a sugarcane farmer.
0: Oh, okay.
1: So he had a lot of people working with him. So one of the workers, every morning he would leave his guitar,
0: Oh, okay.
1: at the house.
0: Yeah.
1: So it's interesting that you say that I play piano by default. I actually wanted to play guitar
0: Oh,
1: because
0: okay.
1: that was the instrument that
0: Yeah.
1: that I had an interest in, and I could see it. It was there. It was physically there. So I play every time. Every time I came back from school, I would spend time on that guitar.
0: Okay.
1: So what happened was, I think my grandfather told my father that, hey, I think your son is musical. He's always playing the guitar. So I think on one of my birthdays, I can't remember how old, I must have been maybe six.
0: Yeah.
1: So my father got me a keyboard, a small piano,
0: Okay.
1: and I was not happy, obviously, because I was expecting a
0: You were
1: guitar.
0: looking at the guitar.
1: So I guess in that sense, by default. So anyway, when I started playing that keyboard, I fell in love with it within a matter of a few days, and
0: Okay.
1: I completely forgot about the guitar.
0: Yeah.
1: So yeah.
0: And then you did then what? At school, did you study music like formally?
1: Yes. So like as I said, I was living with my grandparents in a village in KZN.
0: Yeah.
1: Then I think my mother was studying overseas at the time. My father was busy traveling with other musicians, Bahiu and everybody else. So I think when I turned 12, my mother came back to South Africa, and I think they got a house in Soweto. So they asked for me and my brother. So we moved to Soweto when I was 12.
0: Oh,
1: So that's
0: okay.
1: when I actually that's when I started learning music formally at Funda Center
0: Oh,
1: in
0: yeah.
1: Soweto. Yeah, which yeah, just
0: The breeding
1: very close
0: ground.
1: to. Yeah, so that's where I started learning music formally when
0: Okay.
1: I was 12 years old. Yes.
0: And then you started like performing.
1: Ooh, performing would be later, maybe when I was about ooh, if I can remember. So later, so after Funda Center, I was accepted at the National School of the Arts in Braamfontein.
0: All right.
1: So you can imagine Braamfontein at that time, in the mid 90s, there was a lot happening in the city. There were a lot of venues. So
0: Yeah.
1: even though I would go to school, then after school, I would always go to the clubs to see what's happening, who's playing. And I remember walking with my friends to Gibby's. Gibby's at the time was, there was a lot
0: Was
1: happening at
0: yeah,
1: Gibby's.
0: very, very
1: And
0: true.
1: so I would sit outside with my friends and just to wait to see who's coming in, who's coming to play tonight, you know.
0: Yeah.
1: And we would help the musicians with their instruments,
0: setting up the stages, picking up the
1: So that's how musicians started to know me. That kid is always there. Then they're like, hey, take my guitar, put it there, take my amplifier, put it there, da da da, you know, that kind of a thing.
0: Yeah.
1: So I must have been around about, say, maybe 15, 16. So by 17, I was probably playing professionally, so I was quite young when I started playing, yeah.
0: Okay, and then, your movements took you here, there, and everywhere else. Obviously, I wasn't going to finish off this conversation without asking. You and Ayanda Sikade, your meeting with Buns Oyster.
1: Mm-hmm. Oh, okay. That's actually quite interesting. So we all met. Well, I knew Ayanda already because we were already playing together in Johannesburg.
0: Yeah.
1: But then we met Buns at the National Arts Festival. I think this was 2011.
0: Okay.
1: And, you know, they always have these jam sessions when all the performances are finished. So around about, say, 10:30, 11 in the evening, there's these jam sessions with all the musicians from here, South Africa, from Europe, America, people just from all over the world.
0: Yes.
1: So we actually met Buns Oyster at that jam session. Mm. So I played with him with another drummer. And then Ayanda also played with him with another piano player.
0: Yeah.
1: You know, so we didn't play together. I mean, the three of us together.
0: Yeah.
1: You know,
0: but it was the Rainmakers.
1: No, this is the beginning of the Rainmakers.
0: Oh, okay.
1: So the Rainmakers actually, it starts at that jam session. That's how he gets to meet me.
0: Yeah.
1: Jamming with him. And then on another day, he was jamming with Ayanda on drums.
0: All right.
1: That's how he gets to meet. So the following day, he comes to me. He says, hey, I loved what you did on piano last night. Da, da, da, da, da.
0: Yeah.
1: And he says that he would love to start a band with myself and Ayanda.
0: Mm.
1: You know, so this actually happened because of the jam session, because we played together at the jam session.
0: Okay.
1: And then he asked for my contact and all of that. But I didn't believe him, to be honest with you. I was like, musicians are always talking, we're going to start a project, we're going to do this and that,
0: and
1: blah,
0: then
1: blah,
0: it,
1: blah.
0: Yeah, know? It falls anyway, by the wayside, maybe.
1: You know, so I gave him the contact. Then I think about a month or 2 months later, he calls me and he says, hey, listen, do you have your passport? I'm like, what for? He says, no, he's got a couple of concerts happening in Europe. I said, yeah, I have my passport. You know, he says, okay, you need to go get your visa, da da da. I was like, wow, this is really happening.
0: Mm.
1: So that's how that band actually started. You know, it started at a jam session at the National Arts Festival in Grahamstown.
0: Okay, because I heard... there's some track that he performs live, and he mentioned something about you stuck at the border or you stuck at the airport or something.
1: Oh, in Bremen.
0: yeah.
1: That was I can't remember the year.
0: Yeah,
1: the year.
0: There's a
1: festival called Jazz Ahead.
0: Yeah.
1: In Germany, in Bremen, for jazz musicians all over the world to showcase their music.
0: Yeah.
1: And then basically they are promoters from all over the world, people who own clubs and people who own record companies and so on.
0: Yeah.
1: So we were invited to perform at the Jazz Ahead. And so what happened was the connecting flight from there's an airport, I think it's called, there's an airport in Amsterdam.
0: Yeah.
1: So from there, I think it's called Schiphol International Airport.
0: Mm.
1: So from Oortambo to Amsterdam, then from Amsterdam to Bremen, that flight, it was too tight. So, and at that time, I had a problem with my leg. You know, this is before I had done my hip replacement, my surgery. So I couldn't walk properly. So Ayanda was able to run quickly, and he could catch the next flight.
0: Yeah.
1: By the time I got there, they said, the gate is closed, and so I missed that flight, and so basically I had to wait for the next flight. So I got onto the next flight, but then unfortunately when I arrived in Bremen, they had already started the concert without me. So when I arrived, I basically joined the band in the middle of the set. And so that became a big story in Europe. You know?
0: Yeah. Because I think he concluded by saying, no, you are on your way. You know, you'll join them when you get there. And I understood this to be saying, when you get there, whether they are busy or they haven't started, you'll be there and it's going to happen. Yeah, but as much as you know, it's one of those bad days in anyone's life. But the humor in it is that the story ends up being part of a song. You know what I'm saying? No, my brother. And at the moment, what's happening in your space? Where new album coming, or is it just live performances here and there?
1: Yeah, I actually don't. I don't perform as much as before. You know, there's there's not a lot of, you know, we've lost a lot of venues in Joburg. And actually, I think in South Africa as a whole, we've lost a lot of venues. So I've been working a lot in orchestrating, writing music for big bands and orchestras.
0: Yeah,
1: and that's something that I've always wanted to do. But as long as I was performing, you know, when you perform a lot, when you are traveling and you never really get time.
0: Yeah.
1: You don't have time to actually sit down and actually, because it takes long just to write one song, can take you like from 3 days.

0: out a record, a new album.
1: Mm.
0: So the album would be more of my music, but with a larger ensemble, with an orchestra, basically.
1: Oh, that's beautiful, my brother.
0: That would be...
1: We're waiting for it, and as soon as it gets, you know, finalized, brushed off, this is the station to come to, this is the show to come to, and we our mission is to put what is uniquely South African music out there, and the other thing, we were talking about venues. I heard that I was talking to, I can't remember who was the artist, we spoke about venues, and they told me that, you know where the Orbit used to be?
0: Oh, yes.
1: Yeah,
0: yes.
1: They've opened up. Somebody else has opened up, so...
0: Yes, yeah, it's called Josie Gold. Yeah.
1: Yeah. So,
0: mm-hmm.
1: and I think we're gonna see it happening right into the townships, because you know it's the jazz, South African jazz is growing. Maybe, you know, we may not say. Safely say it's growing at a satisfactory level, but it is growing, because even the feedback that I'm getting from a whole lot of overseas artists is that, you know what, we are happy to, everyone, you know, just wants to see themselves one day playing with a South African artist or South African artists, and everybody will grab that opportunity, and that tells me we are making an impact. I mean, like now you'll be in Switzerland, obviously some people will be saying, oh, we've heard that you know, there's somebody from South Africa who's gonna be performing. So we go in there because we want to hear what South African jazz is all about. But my brother, thanks for having made the time to talk to us. Have a lovely Sunday afternoon. And yes, this is not the first time, and this is not the last time that we chat. Whenever we need you, we will chat with you, and you're always welcome at 011 Radio, The Pulse of Josie. Thank you very much, my brother.
0: All right, thank you. Thank you. Thank you so much for having me. Yeah.
1: Thank you, bro.
0: All right.
1: Cheers.
0: Cheers, bye.
1: That was Africa Mkhize Khabazela, telling us about his journey, you know, in jazz, in music, and what he's got coming up. We will give you some more music from Africa Mkhize as we progress with this beautiful show, The Ultimate Jazz Solutions, taking your Sunday listening experience to the next level, only on 011 Radio, The Pulse of Josie. 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

0: Yeah, thanks, Uncle Motes. Yeah. Back to those years, man. Yeah. You begin to reminisce about those days. As they say, the good old days.
1: Goeiemôre klas, kom ons leer wiskunde in Afrikaans.
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3: 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Blood was shed. This year marks the 50th anniversary of Youth Day. Throughout this month, let's honor the hundreds of school children who laid down their lives for the freedom South Africans enjoy today. 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

0: Yeah, taking your mind a whole lot of years back, if you know what I mean. If you were there, the Crusaders, Tomorrow, Where Are You? You'll remember the original Crusaders was Mr. Wilton Felder on saxophone, Mr. Wayne Henderson on trumpet, Mr. Mark Bennett on bass, Mr. Larry Carlton on electric guitar, Mr. Joe Semple on piano, and on drums, the Stick Man, Sticks Hooper. That was the Crusaders. That beautiful song, groovy. Yeah, man. Tomorrow, Where Are You?
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1: You heard that song there by George Benson from the album Absolutely Benson, Medicine Man. Yeah, very mellow with Mr. Joe Semple on piano.
0: Your Sunday soundtrack starts here. 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
1: Yusuf Dias, or Yusuf Days, if you will. Yesterday Princess.
3: Yo, Copenhagen, tak, thank you for coming. Make some noise for Charlie Stacey on the keys. Rocco Paladino on the bass. Are you not being beautiful? Yeah, this is the last track.

0: Yusuf Dias, or Days, as others would call it. Yo, born 12 December 1992, very young, celebrating, commemorating Youth Month with us. He's a drummer, a composer and record producer was born in London, in England, plays jazz and jazz funk.
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Ah, Brazim, the one and only Zim Ngawana. 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

0: 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The Pulse of Josie.
1: Yeah, man. Timeless. Legendary. Brazil Ngawana. Unamaqhinga na. That's the song that you've just enjoyed, bringing us to 13 after 2, and we're still cruising nicely towards the hour of 3.
0: 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This is where the rhythm of Joburg meets the world, 011 Radio, the Pulse of Josie. Slow down, unwind, and let the rhythm take over.
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0: Mr. Dave Grusin, Friends and Strangers. Yeah. You heard that jingle there that talks about timeless jazz. You get it all on 011 Radio, the Pulse of Jozi. 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

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This is the Ultimate Jazz Solutions on the 14th of June, 2026. The music's still beautiful. 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

51 after 2. That was Cindy Bradley with the song 49th and 9th Roads or Avenues. But yeah, that's the title of the song. It's about the streets. One is 49th, one is 9th. Yeah, the type of music you get on a Sunday afternoon between 12 and 3. On the Ultimate Jazz Solutions, only on 011 Radio, The Pulse of Josie. Let's take Sahib Shihab, Peter's Waltz.

My dear listener, this is the time that I bid you farewell, and until next Sunday, same time, same place, this is me from the Ultimate Jazz Solution saying peace.

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0: Wake up! 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
1: Girl, you think you're cute?
0: Come on, fucker, fuck your ass up again. This ain't right. You always stealing somebody's
2: shit. Shut the fuck up. 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
0: Ask me to tissue her fucking nose is clean, bitch. Ask me the fucking tissue.
1: Come on, bitch. Nobody's playing with you. You're not cute.
0: Shut the fuck up, bitch. Don't take your ass.
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4: I'm so fucking sick of this shit. I'm not doing this shit no fucking more. I swear to god.
0: Oh my god. She knocked you the fuck out. Let me see your face. You still look cute, boo.
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0: You'll be okay. We'll find you a new job.
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0: Pastor Seshandeni, Sasangim Sabangena, his Inja Zempilo. I'm a superstar. 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

0: sunrise to sunset, the pulse of Josie keeps on going. 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
1: You are born to be great. Self-talk matters. Internal talk with eternal significance is very important. Never say to yourself, I am confused, I am a loser. No, but say to yourself what God says about you. 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

0: 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Follow it. 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